603. Do you remember your first childhood crush? Who was it? I'm embarrassed to admit, but mine was John Travolta. My mom was watching Grease, and I'm like, wait, hold on. Who's this Johnny Zico guy? Kind of setting me up for all of the bad boys of the future. Who was yours?

K103. All right, so we have what, 45 days left till Halloween? And I really wanted to get my 4-year-old twins locked in to learn the Thriller dance. Of course, did they listen? No, they're 4 years old.

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Who was your first childhood crush? Be honest. 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
1: If you have joined us for the very first time, where have you been? 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

K103. Hey there, it's Teresa Lucas. Hope you're having a great late Monday night, early Tuesday morning. At Teresa Lucas 3 on Twitter, TTMomo2 on Instagram. Love to connect with you there. Ooh, I've got tons of variety lined up for you tonight. How about this one?

0: 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Hi, who's this?
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0: 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We're thinking about you, Amanda. Thanks for listening and calling today.
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1: K103, this is so cool. Pat Benatar and her husband Neil have a children's book out there. It's called My Grandma and Grandpa Rock. That's awesome. Here they are now.

K103. Hey, it's Teresa, ready to hang out with you all night long, playing so much variety. You know, we can connect on our social media too. Teresa Lucas 3 on X, TT Momo 2 on Instagram, and yes, I'm even on TikTok. Teresa Lucas on air. Let's get hooked up.

0: 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Hey, Bob. What's going on?
1: This is a positive call. I think you're doing a great job, and I'll continue to listen.
0: Sounds fantastic. Thanks for calling. Have a great day, okay?

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0: 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Hey, Michelle, in the summertime, are you a windows down in the car kind of girl?
1: I like air conditioning.
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0: Portland's best variety of the 80s, 90s, and today, K103. Alex is spending his day listening. What are you doing right now?
1: I work for a pharmacy. I'm always on the road. I'm a delivery person.
0: Well, stay safe on the roads out there. I'll keep the music going for you, all right? Have a great day, Alex.
1: Thank you. You too.

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1: Hey, Carrie, what's one of the things that might physically attract you to somebody that's maybe not too common?
2: I love a good, like, dad bod, bear belly moment.
1: Oh.
2: I don't know. The teddy bear, like, it gets me.
1: You just made me realize that

Portland's best variety of the 80s, 90s, and today, K103. Plenty of variety all night long. More in minutes coming up on 2 o'clock. My name's Teresa Lucas. If you're new to the radio station, welcome. Here's a great big hug for you. And I just want you to know that it happened to me the other night. My son always trying to get me to try new things, whether it's on my phone or my computer. And I have to say,

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1: Okay.
2: 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Come on now.
1: Oh, man. Good luck with that, because they're all saying it.

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1: 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I hope you do it tonight. 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You can leave us a message. Let us know what you're up to, what's on your mind, like this.
2: So I just graduated from college, and I've been listening the entire time I've been in school, and for a lot longer than that. And I just wanted to say thank you for being the station I listened to for the past 3.5 years.
1: That touches my heart. Thank you. And congratulations on graduating.

103. Ooh, loving all these 80s songs that you guys are telling us to play tonight. Makes me feel like a teenager again. I mean, it was only like 10 years ago, right? Let's talk some 80s memories coming up next.

0: 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Hi, what's your name?
1: My name's Darla.
0: What are you doing right now?
1: I'm working.
0: Well, we'll keep the music going for you so you can get everything done on your to-do list. You can maybe leave work on time today. How's that sound?
1: Hopefully, yes.
0: Thanks, Darla.
1: Thank you.

0: 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Hey, Debbie's enjoying all the variety with us tonight, aren't you, Debbie?
1: We're listening to it on my computer. I'm also playing a video game at the same time.
0: Multitasking. I love it.

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1: Hi, Teresa. Annalisa here, wanting to connect with you and thank you so much for your upbeat way and the many songs you play. I'm up baking again. Yep, I used to be a good old night nurse. Don't practice anymore, but I still love being up at night, and I tidy and clean and get ready for the next day. And today, baking. So I made about 15 banana breads. 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
0: Oh, Annalisa, look at that. You are such a giving person, and oh, boy, do I love banana bread. Thanks for letting me know you're out there and what you're up to.

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K103. Hey, Teresa here with you. Loving all these 80s songs. You know, I think back in the 80s, carrying those huge, heavy boom boxes on your shoulder was actually the original CrossFit. What do you think?

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1: Good morning. It is September 15th. I'm Stacey Lynn. Tom Holland, now the biggest man in the world. The most important, powerful actor in the world. He's made more money than any other actor worldwide because of the movies he's been in. $15.5 billion so far, including two of the year's biggest, Spider-Man, Brand New Day, and The Odyssey. And the top earning actors in the box office, they're all part of the MCU. In fact, Zoe Saldana is right behind Tom, thanks to Guardians, Avengers, and of course, she was in that little-known franchise, Avatar. Lady Gaga has reportedly welcomed her first child with fiancé Michael Polanski. There's one picture floating around of her with a little baby on her chest as they go for a walk. We don't know if it's a boy or a girl, but wonder if they're going to follow the vintage baby name trend right now. According to baby monitoring company Nanit, some of the trendiest names sound royal. Henry, Charlotte, Charlie, and Leo. Big names right now.
2: My two kids, Ebenezer and Gladys, are not in favor of this trend at all.
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2: I know, it's happening at 7:30. You just have to answer one silly little question about Traders' new blood, and it's cool because they have civilian Americans in the castle this time instead of celebrities, which I think makes it more interesting.
1: There's no housewives? Is this what you're telling me?
2: No.
1: Oh.
2: I mean, they might be housewives, but they're not housewives you've heard of.
1: Dang it. No.
2: Until now.
1: Yeah, this is really cool. So, New Blood premieres Thursday.
2: 8 o'clock.
1: That's right, on KGW. 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
2: Oh, that was a nice tie-in with the song we're playing, Right Here Waiting. 7:30 is the time to win. In the meantime, we've got, I'm not sure how much rain is happening today. You want to go ahead and stop that Traitor's New Blood music if you can? There you go. Thank you. As I was saying, not sure how much rain we're going to get today, but today's the only day that it threatens us. Otherwise, sunshine, back up to 82 with clear skies tomorrow.

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1: Trader's New Blood Trivia. 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

0: 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We were talking about relationship must-haves. Got to have this in a relationship or it's a no-go. What would that be for you? 800-333-0103. And then Susie does like she's told, Stacey Lynn.
1: Yeah, she did. She used the talkback mic inside her free iHeartRadio app to give us her answer.
2: Hi, my non-negotiable trait that I'm looking for in a romantic partner is unabashedly shallow. And I'm sorry about that, but I'm tall. I'm 5'10", and he's got to be taller than I am. And I've been with guys that are just about my height or even a touch shorter, and they don't like it when I wear heels, and I like to wear heels. And the thing is, I just need a taller guy. Otherwise, I feel stupid walking down the street with them, and I just don't feel right.
0: I like how she admitted that it was shallow right up front, but it's how she feels.
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7: 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Also on the card is former WWE champion Jake Hager and the debut of former UFC heavyweight Chris Barnett. 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

0: Good morning. Lloyd Center is the mall that just will not die, kind of, right?
1: Kind of, in a really good way, though. 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
1: It's 5:59 on September 15th. Good morning, I'm Stacey Lynn, and we are happy to report that four Lloyd Center stores have found new homes downtown at Pioneer Place Mall. All-American Magic Shop, Brickdiculous for the Lego lovers, Floating World Comics, and Kathmandu to you. Nima Sherpa, who co-owns Kathmandu, says he thinks the group move is good for the community, it's good for the business. It's also good for downtown. It's good all around. Matthew Reese fans were cheering all night long right alongside his wife, Carrie Russell, at the Emmys last night. Matthew became the first person to win Best Lead Actor in all three genres. He previously won for The Americans, which he stars in with Carrie Russell. Amazing show. Last night he won for Limited. You saw The Americans, right, Mike?
2: I think I told you about it, if I may.
1: You and my brother are always the ones that are like, I told you to watch that.
2: I never actually watched it. I just told you about it.
1: Last night, he won for The Beast and Me and for the comedy Widow's Bay.
3: This is purely because of the depraved and twisted mind of Katie Dippold. Her genius really does live in the recesses of her disturbed brain.
1: Katie Dippold later took the stage and said that Matthew's Welsh accent is not real and he's totally just messing with everybody.
2: Hey, if you haven't watched that show, what's it called again? Widow's Bay?
1: Yeah.
2: It's a very different show and it is hilarious. And it's not hilarious in the first episode or the third episode, but by the time the show's over, you're so hooked. It's crazy how good that show is.
1: Yeah, they kept saying thanks to Apple TV for letting us take a swing at this weird show, but yeah, it's good.
2: It's really good.
1: Jean Smart, I know you love her in Hacks. She won her fifth consecutive lead actress in a comedy series. The Pitt, top drama winner. Noah Wiley won. Mariska Hargitay, best host in years. First female in 15 years to host. Now the big question was, Taylor Swift, was she going to show up? Well, kind of. So many more moments to share a little bit later, including Emmy-winning Traitors. They were up there again on stage. And that is the show that returns on Thursday to KGW. And they've given us $250 to give to you every single day this week with Traitors Trivia. So be listening for that coming up at 7:30. Those are K103 things you need to know, Mike.
2: Possible trace of rain today. It's probably going to be nothing. A couple of drops here and there. After that, we're back to 79, near 80 degrees tomorrow with sunshine. 82 on Thursday with sunshine. 80 and sunshine on Friday, heading into a beautiful weekend.

0: Good morning. You're waking up with Stacey and Mike on K103, Portland's best variety of the 80s, 90s, and today. We have a question for you. If you moved from a big city and now you live in a small town, what was the biggest culture shock for you?
1: 800-333-0103 or the talkback, Mike.

0: 103. Good morning. Hey, are you new to town? Did you move from a big town to a small town to a big town? Sometimes that can be a culture shock. But if you move from a really big city to a smaller town, small town life, what was the biggest shock for you? 800-333-0103.
1: Yeah, Lynn, what was it for you?
2: I did. So the biggest culture shock for me as a...
1: I mean, I think around here, there's a lot of Spanish speakers.
0: Yeah.
2: Yeah, absolutely. And then things close so early. Then things will open on different...

0: K103 Mornings with Stacy and Mike. This little thing we have here, a radio show on K103, is fun for music and hanging out, but also, what, Mike?
1: A great place to just call and say hello and check in and let us know if you move from a big town into a small town, how that has changed. Because that's a real culture shock for a lot of people.
0: It sure can be.
1: Reka says the dating pool is ankle deep in a small town. Someone has to break up, and then we all just move over one.
0: Nice.
1: Okay.
0: Jacob says, when we moved to our tiny town in Northern California, the biggest shock was that absolutely nothing was open past 7 p.m. or on the weekends. Yeah. Libraries only open till 4 o'clock during the week and not at all on the weekend.
1: I wonder what Northern California town he's referring to. Could it be weed? Kate says, having lived in the mall, rural, now my favorite, but I'd still take the city over the suburbs, that in-between place. When I go back to visit my mom, it's basically like, okay, this is almost as noisy and as intrusive as the city, but it's not even walkable.
0: That happens. How about you, Bryce?
2: I think trick-or-treating. Because everybody knows each other. We all feel comfortable. We all feel safe with each other in a big city. I lived in a big city for a couple of years, and it was just a nightmare of knowing who does trick-or-treating, who participates, where to go. The neighborhoods weren't the same. It just wasn't the same. So I think a small town does that better.
0: Yeah, what the heck is that you put in my bag, you weirdo?
1: I want somebody I know putting a razor blade in my apple.
0: Right?
2: Yeah, it's a razor blade you could trust.
1: I don't, by the way, that's never happened. There's been no reported instance of that ever happening. Yeah,
0: I know.
1: Okay, Bryce, thanks for calling.
2: Thank you.
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1: Thank you to David in Portland. High schools funded and managed by the Bureau of Indian Education just recorded the highest average graduation rate in the agency's history.
2: This is really good news. Eight schools saw every senior in the 2025-2026 class graduate, and another 13 schools reached graduation rates of 90% or higher. Now, for communities that have often faced deep gaps in education, healthcare, income, and opportunity, this is huge.
3: We are investing in our students and their education, not just the education of what Western society has, but their indigenous culture.
1: Love that. Experts say a mix of stronger data systems, better tracking of student needs, remote learning options for students with family or work responsibilities, and more exposure to trade and career pathways.
4: Whether it's native culture or their own cultural identity, folks being able to reconnect a lot of times with their own selves is really, really important.
2: Native students at these schools are now graduating at roughly the national average after graduation rates for Native American students were reported around 51% as recently as 2015. So this is huge.
1: It's huge. Great. And keep going, please.
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2: Good morning, 6:56 on Tuesday, September 15th. I'm Stacey Lynn. Did Taylor Swift appear at the Emmys last night? The Easter eggs were everywhere. In fact, Mariska Hargitay, the host, had evidence boards up in her SVU police room with the crew breaking it down, and then in walks Taylor Swift.
3: And I don't think everything is a clue.
4: It is to the Swifties.
3: I think what we're going to be looking for is hiding in plain sight. Saccharide, Aries, from the vineyard, north or south. What did you just say? I didn't say anything.
2: Mm-hmm. And then she showed up later with her kitty cat, Olivia Benson, named after Mariska Hargitay's character. Congrats to Alan Cumming and the Traitors. They won the 2026 Emmy for Outstanding Reality Competition Program.
5: Thank you to the Academy so much. It really means a lot and is really inspiring us. I want to thank
2: Stacey and Mike.
5: It's as though they're on a mission of the Traitors. Now they know what it feels like.
2: Yeah, we're working together to give you money. We got $250 coming up, Mike.
6: Yep, that's coming up at 7:30. It's Traitors New Blood Trivia. So just a quick trivia question and a quick $250 for you to do with what you want in the form of a gift card. 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
2: Over at the Oregon Zoo, I love this. A dozen condor chicks are ready to fly while they're practicing, and their little fluffy down is starting to turn into feathers. And the first chick left its nest box last month. So if you love these little guys and the Oregon Zoo, it's a great time to go visit the zoo. Heading into Halloween, number one Halloween candy in America, Reese's Peanut Butter Cups again, third year in a row, followed by Hershey's Milk Chocolate Bars and M&M's. Oregon's favorite. Do you know what that is, Mike?
6: Probably Snickers, Butterfinger maybe?
2: Reese's Peanut Butter Cups as well.
6: Boy, they got a lock.
2: Yeah. Sour candies are a hit. Stock up on Airheads and Sour Patch Kids. And for Gen Xers, the ones that will be knocking on your door Halloween night, old school candies making the biggest jump in years. Circus Peanuts, of all things, are up 350%. Bit of Honey, Lemonhead, Dum Dums, more than doubling on this year's list. What's your favorite old school candy, Mike?
6: I will die on this hill. I'm a Milky Way fan from way back.
2: Yeah.
6: Love the Milky Way.
2: I think Red Hots for me.
6: Sure.
2: I don't even think that, do they make those anymore?
6: Oh, I'm sure they do. You know, I always judge the neighborhood because I tell you this every year, but I have Dum Dums in one bowl and Smarties in the other, and gauging how I feel about the kid, I will give them one or the other.
2: Wow. Those are K103 things you need to know, Mike.
6: Okay, so Tuesday, as you know, is the most useless day of the week, and that's what today is, which is why we have this nagging chance of rain today. Possible traces of rain today. Never going to get above 70 with a high of 67, but back to 80 degrees and sunshine tomorrow, Thursday, Friday, Saturday, Sunday. The weekend looks great. You just have to get through today.

K103 Mornings with Stacey and Mike at 7:10, which is coming up next. It's K103's I Know That Song, the stories behind some of the biggest songs we play. And today's song marks the last time that a music legend was ever able to do this. We'll tell you the story in 3 minutes.

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1: Power, knowledge, got it all together here with K103 things. I'm not things, but behind...
2: I Know That Song. I do. I know it. I swear.
1: I almost said behind the music. This is VH1. Anyway, so we get caught up on these stories behind these songs that we all know and love. You keep track by Friday. You name all the songs. You win a $50 gift card from Portland Nursery.
2: Now, this song became the Legends' final number one hit on the Hot 100, ending a run of 10 number one singles for the Billboard Hot 100 chart and 20 number one hits on the R&B charts.
1: Now, before this song was officially released, it got a very memorable public spotlight during Motown Returns to the Apollo, a TV special.
2: On that special, today's artist performed with a duet, with Boy George. They did a duet, which made for one of those very 80s pop culture pairings that could only happen in that moment.

0: crowd went nuts. The appearance also made for the song's crossover appeal. It sort of locked that in. It was R&B, but it was also pop, and it had a dance club energy as well, and it fit right into the world of mid-80s music television.
1: That was a good pull, Mike. I didn't even know that existed. That was cool. Having Boy George share the stage helped frame the song not just as another album single, but as a mainstream moment before it became a chart-topping hit.
0: Stevie Wonder and his last number one, Part-Time Lover on K103's I Know That Song.

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0: Stacey Lynn, there are two things stopping me from joining the Boston Marathon. One, I'm in terrible, terrible physical condition. And then two, it's really hard to get in, right?
1: Not so much. In fact, there is a new way to get in this year. If this is something you've always dreamed of, we'll tell you more in 3 minutes.

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1: 7:59 the time. It is Tuesday, September 15th. I'm Stacey Lynn. If you're feeling strong after Hood to Coast, or maybe you just are a great runner and you've always wanted to do the Boston Marathon, you could actually make that happen. Registration opens today and runs through Friday. And for the first time, about 1,000 runners who meet their qualifying standard but miss the cutoff will have a chance to be randomly selected to run in the 131st Boston Marathon. That's set for April 19th next year.
2: Do you know if I can do that remotely or online?
1: Pretty sure not. I bet there's like a fantasy. There's fantasy football, fantasy baseball. There's got to be fantasy Boston Marathon.
2: I did it. Not really, but I did it.
1: This one is for our boss, Michael Olive Garden Lacrosse. It seems his beloved Olive Garden is everyone's favorite place for casual family-style meals, what with their generous portions and their unlimited salad and breadsticks. A new poll says Olive Garden won in every age group except Gen Z. Tell that to my 19-year-old Christopher, who spent the summer going with his friends. Like, that's their favorite spot. Texas Roadhouse came in second. Apparently, we have one of those in Eugene, followed by Applebee's in third place. If you are starting to decorate for Halloween, Mike, I know what a fan you are of Summerween.
2: I just took down all my Summerween decorations.
1: Well, Pastelween is here. Summerween, of course, from Gravity Falls. There's also Harryween, the epic Halloween concert tradition where everybody dresses up and Harry plays. Well, now there's Pastelween. Think soft pinks, lavender, mint, baby blue mixed in with the classy, spooky motifs. All the Pastelween that you can possibly handle. Mike, I know you're writing this down. HalloweenCountdownLive.com.
2: Yeah, I'm writing it down for HR.
1: Those are K103 things you need to know.
2: There's a slight chance of rain today, 67 for the high. That'll dissipate quickly, back up to 80 and sunshine tomorrow, all the way through the weekend.

0: 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What is that song going to be for you?
1: We want to know. 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
1: It's Stacey Mike's 3 of 5. 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

0: 90s, and today it's K103, Stacey and Mike, and you playing along for some TSO tickets. Who is this?
1: Brenda.
0: Brenda, it's Stacey and Mike's 3 of 5, and you will win tickets to the holiday tradition that is Trans-Siberian Orchestra at the Moda Center November 28th if you can get 3 out of 5 correct.
1: I hope I can.
2: Montgomery Ward originally introduced Rudolph the Red-Nosed Reindeer to the world.
3: Rudolph the Red-Nosed Reindeer had a very shiny nose.
2: True or false?
1: True.
2: That is true. Nice
0: yes.
2: job.
0: Nice. Last Christmas was originally recorded by Duran Duran.
4: Last Christmas, I gave you my heart. The very next day, you gave it away.
0: True or false?
1: False.
2: Nice job. Oregon is one of the country's leading producers of Christmas trees. Brenda, what do you say, true or false?
1: True.
2: That is true. And look at that, your work is done.
0: Well, easy for
1: all
0: you.
1: All right, cool.
2: Got a pair of tickets to the Trans-Siberian Orchestra Extravaganza. That's November 28th at the Moda Center. You can go by TriMet, and we will see you there. Brenda, thanks for playing. Stacey, Mike's 3 of 5. We'll have more tickets tomorrow morning at 8:30 for Trans-Siberian Orchestra. Have a great day.
1: Thank you. You too.
0: A handful of Lloyd Center stores have found new homes. 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

0: K103 Mornings with Stacey and Mike. Hey, Stacey Lynn, I feel like I'm being haunted by the ghost of the Lloyd Center Mall, but in a good way. I like it.
1: It is a good way. Such a great feel-good for Portland businesses. In 3 minutes with K103, things you need to know.

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1: Well, good morning. How the heck are you? I'm Stacey Lynn, and it is the 15th of September at 8:58. Happy to report four Lloyd Center stores have found new homes downtown at Pioneer Place Mall. All-American Magic Shop, Brickdiculous for the Lego lovers, Floating World Comics, Kathmandu to you. The co-owner of Kathmandu says he thinks the group move is really good for the community. It's good for business. It's good for downtown. We agree. Widow's Bay swept the Emmys last night, and there was a beautiful tribute to Michael J. Fox. A lot of wonderful moments. Matthew Reese, Jean Smart, Allison Janney all broke Emmy records. But my favorite moment was John Mulaney's monologue. You're a fan as well, aren't you, Mike?
2: I'm a fan of John Mulaney.
1: Man, this guy, this is just a snippet of his greatness.
3: This award is for the guys. And what a crop of prom kings we have. And they can play anything, these nominees. They can play a cop or an FBI agent or a secret agent. And then that's it. No other examples.
1: My son even was laughing out loud at things he was saying. If you're a fan, you should just Google his whole thing because it's very long. He got bleeped, too. The Traitors won its third Emmy last night, and it returns Thursday night on KGW with that two-hour Traitors New Blood. But we have the money for you if you know Traitors trivia. It's actually pretty easy, so you may not have to know it. $250 tomorrow morning at 7:30. Alan Cumming wrapped up his acceptance speech last night for the Traitors with this about today.
4: That is so beautiful that a show about treachery and betrayal brings people together. Tonight we have received the most votes, but tomorrow is voter registration day in this country, so please make sure you're registered to vote.
1: And that is today, National Voter Registration Day, created in 2012 with the goal of trying to get everybody out there registered to vote. Luckily, in Oregon, we have motor voter, but if you don't have a driver's license, maybe you are not registered to vote. So get out there and do that. Those, Mike, Chase, are K103 things you need to know.
2: Okay, thank you, Stacey Lynn. We have a possible rain chance sometime today. Don't know when. It probably won't be anything. Just kind of cloudy with a high of 67, maybe some moisture. Otherwise, we're back to sunshine tomorrow. High near 80 with sunshine on Wednesday, Thursday, Friday, Saturday, Sunday.

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1: That's a good one. All right, what would you say? Let us know by telephonic technology, 800-333-0103.

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Thank you for enjoying Portland's best variety of the 80s, 90s, and today with Desiree. 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

Well, lots of pretty pictures online today after the Emmys last night. Some outfits on point, some interesting. But now I have a whole list of TV shows I need to watch. Hope you're having a great Tuesday morning. Here with me, Gianna, K103 continues with Huntrix and Golden.

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14: In the StormTrack 2 Weather Center, meteorologist Matt Gantark, a few sprinkles today with plenty of cloud cover, keeping us cooler in the upper 60s. The 80s are back Wednesday and Thursday.
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1: 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It's me. 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

tomorrow morning, another chance to win your tickets in for Trans-Siberian Orchestra. Never too soon to get into the holiday spirit. In fact, if you look at the calendar, we're about 100 days from Christmas. Yeah, I said it. You can win tomorrow at 9:10.

That's right. We're still listening to Guns N' Roses, but now we have 401k accounts. Seems perfectly normal to me. Ed Sheeran is on K103. Here's Bad Habits.

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0: you're working out and you want to get the most benefit from it, researchers are now saying working out first thing in the morning is the way to do it because it kind of revs up your metabolism and keeps it running a little bit higher all throughout the day. Now, I have to work out first thing in the morning because if I don't, the day gets on my nerves and then I don't feel like it. So it's just another reason to get up early and get it done.
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Carlos Santana, Rob Thomas with Smooth as your workday continues. And not every day can be the best day ever, but you have made it through all of the bad days. You're still here. Sia wrote a song about it. 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

0: Hi, it's K103 Portland, best variety of the 80s, 90s, and today. My name is Christina, and you know, listen, we have, a lot of us have subscriptions. Maybe you've signed up, you forgot about a few, and you're like, these need to go, Ashley. What do you have in Vancouver?
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1: 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Like, it's all like...
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0: 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My name is Christina, and Jessica, you love listening to Stacey and Mike every morning, huh?
1: I listen every day on my commute to work in the car.
0: Oh, cool. Where are you headed to? What do you do for work?
1: For work, I'm an assistant.

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I've been guilty of it. Signing up for subscriptions, never using it. The food, the recipe boxes, oh, those are the worst. Because the food just ends up

0: was in a near-fatal bus crash. She later said that the encouraging lyrics of this song became a personal mantra for her healing.
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0: Portland's best variety of the 80s, 90s, and today. Love.

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1: Hi, it's K103, Portland's best variety of the 80s, 90s, and today. What's going on, Daniel? We're talking all about subscriptions that maybe you just need to get rid of. You've had for a while. You don't use it. Tell me about it. And Trout Deal.
2: 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I wish we just went back to like the cable TV sort of situation.
1: Yeah, I don't know about that. I mean, if it's cheaper, maybe. But I do like picking and choosing what I like to watch. So there's that. Just cut back.
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It's K103, Portland's best variety of the 80s, 90s, and today. Well, bring on Pastelween. Yep. Pinks, lavender, mint, baby blues. Maybe you've seen it in stores. It's all the rage right now. And some people are like, no, I like my black and orange, my dark purple. I love a Pastelween, to be honest with you. 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